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Sarah Cahill Piano, a gigue from a suite by Elisabeth Claude Jacquet de la Guerre. 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I'm going to play for you some music of Rossini, beginning with this Soirée Musicale, musical soirée as arranged by Franz Liszt, played by Vincenzo Balzani. It's called The Serenade or The Nocturne.

cat prowling around there in the piano part, just aimlessly wandering. That is called The Cat Duet by Virgil Thompson, Ellen and Philip Frohnmeyer, with pianist Logan Skelton. One more cat duet. This is from L'Enfant et les Sortilèges by Ravel.

The Western Suite of Elie Zigmeister, starting off this afternoon's On Rush Hour. We heard Maurice Abravanel leading the Utah Symphony Orchestra. Still to come, a symphony by Mozart, and next, a quartet of classical gems. We'll hear a quadrille of Isaac Strauss, guitarist David Russell in one of Moreno Torroba's Castles of Spain, a waltz by Verdi, and Ned Roram starts off this quartet of miniatures with Give All to Love.